time traveling, it's a fast forward. End up with the passport, trying to find a new escape. 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Somebody told me that my dream's wrong, but a puppet's not a puppet with the.

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1: Early this morning, my father God woke me up, started me on my way. 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As I started out, this was my prayer.

to the hospital room for me to end so soon. 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I read when I was a kid that after your heartbeat stops, you still had 7 minutes before your brain was shut off. The irony merits a grin if I wasn't outside of my skin. This is the last of the memories past of the 7 minutes I'm in. Outside my biology, watching my biography.

according to the promise he made to our fathers. Of his mercy to Abraham,